right stuff. Katie, with you. Happy Thursday, 25th of June on this Friday's Eve. We've got a call from Heather. Thanks for the call, Heather. She's let us know about an accident on the roundabout on Bald Hills Road in Mount Barker with a truck and

FM, the right stuff. Solitaire, I like love, love, love, love. Katie with you, powering through your workday. Let's go. Flashback lunch, thanks to McDonald's, Murray Bridge and Victor Harbour. It makes me genuinely happy. It pumps me up a bit, and I hope it pumps you up. But I'm sorry if my enthusiasm is triggering for you, because sometimes I'm triggered by people's positivity. But like, this genuinely gets me through, like this little power through, this 12 noon kind of pep up, getting old school. About to hit play on CNC Music Factory, things that make you go, I'm going to try. I'm not cheating. I'm not getting the lyrics out, but is it something like this? Here's how it started. Just an example of how another one you can't trample, ruin your life, sleep with your wife, watch my behind. There was a friend of mine named Jake. Me and Jake were really, really tight. So damn close. We had the same blood type. We were having a child. Things that make you go, see, I didn't cheat. And it was pretty obvious because I forgot a big chunk of the verse there. But anyway, here it is for you in full. Oh, yes. It's just so good, isn't it? It is the Flashback Lunch, like I said, thanks to McDonald's. Murray Bridge and Victor Harbour. Get one of six cups free with the FIFA World Cup meal and Maccas. 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

0: Olivia Rodrigo dropped dead on Parafim's ride home. Geordie here. And I have to say, this is a really good use for a factory.
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0: Yes, and passionate about Lego Masters. The Bricktacular Season 8 airing Sunday, July 5, 7 o'clock, Channel 9. And 9 now. I know you got to go, Hamish, so thanks so much for joining us, mate. It's been a pleasure, as always.
1: Guys, my absolute pleasure.
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0: RFM with Craig and Chelsea on a Friday morning. It's coming up to 29 past six.
1: Jeez, what's his lungs are screaming, his heart's beating.
0: Yep.
1: Sounds like it might be what's happening to you.
0: That's it. Up next, we are doing the final day of the push-up challenge.

0: Wild with Craig and Chelsea here on Power FM. It is a Friday morning. Welcome to it. 29 minutes past 8.
1: Friday to you.
0: And in just a moment, we're going to be joined. Actually, we'll have to see because he's on the road apparently, and it's been a tricky morning on the roads.
1: Very foggy.
0: A man who is travelling all the way here from Victor Harbour to promote his incredible EP that he dropped on Wednesday, Elemental. His name is Oliver Lind. We had him last March here on the show.
1: Sounds about right.
0: Yeah. So he's back with new music that actually features my voice in it.
1: Ooh, so that's exciting.
0: We'll have to be on our best behaviour because maybe the audio from this next interview will be in the next EP.
1: No pressure. That is super exciting.
0: So hopefully we'll have Oliver in a moment. We'll see how he's going.
1: Yes. And speaking of driving safely, a fog warning for drivers this morning. Jenny's got more details, a pay rise offer for nurses too, and a footy preview with Chris Gusker.
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